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Listen to the mariachi play at midnight. Are you with me? Are you with me?

0: 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Are you with me? Are you with me?
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See, I'm in love with how your soul's a mix of chaos and art, and how you never try to keep them apart.

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Oh my, I'm gonna shake it like the thunder tonight. Oh my, I wish I was a disco boy, disco boy.

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2: 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Drink some margaritas by swing and blue lights. 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Are you with me? Are you with me?